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0: Caroline, Warrington 2 is on scene. Three-story wood frame, nothing showing. Building is evacuated. We'll be investigating.
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0: Hudson Ambulance, 69 Crescent Street for a call. Possible lift at the south level. To the Hudson Ambulance, 69 Crescent Street for a fall. Possible lift at the alpha level. Pheasant Hill back to Pheasant Hill.
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1: AMA refusal, station four.

Ireland. The hook's name was 5 Thompson Ave, 6 person alpha level. So the hook's name was 5 Thompson Ave, 6 person alpha level. Grand Drive to Main Street.

alarm, Concord Ambulance 5, 432 North State Street, apartment 4. ETOH issues, high blood pressure, alpha level. Distill alarm, Concord Ambulance 5, 432 North State Street, apartment 4. ETOH issues, high blood pressure, alpha level. Lake and Clark Street to Knight Street, 2343.

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To the Pembroke Ambulance, 5 Exchange Street. Difficulty breathing, Charlie level. Front Street to Pleasant Street.

hooks it. Or 6 Dale Road, Unit A. I'll be breathing try level. Hooks it. 36 Dale Road, Unit A. I'll be breathing try level. 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

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Medical King Delta Boston, Merrimack County Nursing Home, 325 Daniel Webster Highway. 3 cells from 3403, fall, not alert.

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River Road, Everett Dam Road, 313.

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Foxbound for Concord, engine 4, Tower 1, Avion 4, Car 4, South Concord, Minnow, 99 Clinton Street, Unit B7, smoke detector activation. 1st Street, Norwich Street, channel 2, 36.

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0: 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He said he was accidental. He was sleeping. There is no emergency.
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2: Fire alarm, Alex, I'll see one.
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2: 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Single story ranch. Nothing showing from three sides. Building is evacuated. We'll be investigating.
1: South C1, Engine 1 team, single story ranch. Nothing showing three sides. 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
0: 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Two faulty detectors, one in the master bedroom and one in the kids' bedroom. 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
1: Sea 1 under control, two faulty detectors. 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
1: Alright, Lux Engine 2. 911 just called again. They got a hold of him again. And it's another accidental. I don't know if you just want to go out there and see what's going on or cancel it.
0: Yeah, I'll take a ride. He almost can stay back.
1: Here he is. He'll continue ambulance treatment.

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From the Canterbury, with Tank of Gainville, 18 Picard Road, first sick person, injuries from a fall, alpha level. 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
1: 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I'm no further on weapons.

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South Main Street, ambulance 4 responding, 652.

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1: And what was the medical for?
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Motor vehicle accident. On for Concord, engine 4, ambulance 1, Manchester Street at the I-93 overpass. Motor vehicle accident. 759.

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Still on for Concord Ambulance 7, to assist Engine 4, Ambulance 1, Manchester Street, the I-93 overpass for motor vehicle accident, 806.

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1: Yeah, you're going to do a U-turn behind us. Coming from Old Turnpike and park in front of the police cruiser.
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0: Conger Engine 7 responding. We received a second activation and then an immediate restore. Right on Battalion 3.
1: Yeah, I got that direct. I'll take a ride over with the companies.
0: Appreciate all companies.

0: for Battalion 3. Central companies will be off. Nothing obvious. Be checking, going to 2.
1: Central companies on scene. Nothing obvious. Checking.
0: Go ahead on Tuesday.
2: Thank you.
3: Nothing
2: else. Now, my writer's checking the panel. I'm going to see if I can be contact with them.
0: Received nothing on the panel. Be trying to make contact with a rep.

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0: 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We'll be holding a tower only at 96 Pleasant. They'll be working to find an employee to figure out the situation. All systems normal here.
1: 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Working on finding a building contact. 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

0: for Concord Avo, 723 Triangle Park Drive, Unit 330, sick person dizziness, alpha level. 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Monte Drive, Chief Davis Road, 829.
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Still on for Gronk and Engine 7 to assist the ambulance. 23 Triangle Park Drive, Unit 330, sick person Delta level. Engine 7 responding, 836.

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0: Concord, engine 4, ambulance 1, 20 Maitland Street, down to Terrace Hill, room 206, sick person alpha level. Going for Concord, engine 4, ambulance 1, 20 Maitland Street, down to Terrace Hill, room 206, sick person alpha level. South Main Street, engine 4 responding, 934.
1: A1 from North State in Washington.
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Indoor odor investigation, electrical odor. From New Warner, 460 Route 103 East. For an electrical odor in the residence. Annis Loop, Annis Loop, channel 3 on arrival, 941.

0: on that. Some 464 Suncook Valley Highway at Meadowbrook, Unit A6. Abdominal pain, Charlie level. From Epsom, 464 Suncook Valley Highway at Meadowbrook, Unit A6, abdominal pain, Charlie level. Short Falls Road, Millhouse Road, 946.
1: That's the ambulance, is responding.
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Indoor odor investigation, electrical odor. Retone for Warner, 460 Route 103 East. Electrical odor indoor. Annis Loop, Channel 3 on arrival 947.

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2: There is nothing.
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still on for Concord Engine Ambulance 7, 16 Riverview Lane for hemorrhage delta level. Still on for Concord Engine Ambulance 7, 16 Riverview Lane for hemorrhage delta level. Maple Lane to the dead end, 1019.

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1: We're in with Alyssa's only.
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0: from the Hooks It, 20 Chambers Drive, the Elliott at Hooks It, the office at the B entrance. Leg swelling, Bravo level. Farland to Hooks It, 20 Chambers Drive, the Elliott at Hooks It, the office at the B entrance. Leg swelling, Bravo level. Hooks It Road, Hooks It Road, 2033.
1: Farland, Hooks It Engine 2, ambulance 3 responding.
0: Hooks It Engine 2, ambulance 3 responding.

on for Concord Engine 7, ambulance 1, 253 Chief Davis Road, Superior Brothers Office, for a false squabble level. On for Concord Engine 7, ambulance 1, 253 Chief Davis Road, the Perry Brothers Office, for a false squabble level. Pembroke Road, Triangle Park Drive, 1046.

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0: I'm thinking this might be a sign off, but when you show up, just pull up to the front door and go straight back. 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
0: 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Couldn't find the source.
1: Received clear the residence, couldn't find the source. 1056.

on for Concord Ambulance 7, 94 Eddy Road at the Lowe's. That's a lumber entrance for a fall. It's off level. Still on for Concord Ambulance 7, 94 Eddy Road at the Lowe's. That's a lumber entrance for a fall. Off level. Pony Drive. 1121.

From the Henniker 20 Foster Road, difficulty breathing, Charlie Level. From the Henniker 20 Foster Road, difficulty breathing, Charlie Level. Rush Road to the dead end, 1146.

on the Northwood, 91 Allen Farm Road. Assist the occupant. From the Northwood, 91 Allen Farm Road. Assist the occupant. Stratford Road, 1227.

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0: I'm on scene. Patient's been extricated. 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
1: Northwest C1, you're on scene. 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We'll keep the ambulance going for a checkup. Ambulance 1, okay?

from the Pentecost, 33 Mont Street in Bosklyn at Riverbend in the living room, diabetic issue, Charlie Level. From the Pentecost, 33 Mont Street, Riverbend in the living room, diabetic issue, Charlie Level. Fisher Ave, Heald Street, 1244.

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0: 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From Allentown, 40 Parkwood Drive, chest pain, delta level. 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

from Epsom 464 Suncoast Valley Highway, Meadowbrook, apartment A10, for a false up level. From Epsom 464 Suncoast Valley Highway, Meadowbrook, apartment A10, for a false alpha level. Shortfalls Road, Millhouse Road, 1342.

on the pitch field, 7 Crescent Street, Unit 4, in the back for a sick person, off level. On the pitch field, 7 Crescent Street, Unit 4, in the back for a sick person, off level. Water Street, Loudon Road, 1342.

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0: 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My partner's taking a call on Mountain Road. Just a heads up. Looks like in the area 465.
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Still on for Concord Engine 5, ambulance 1, in the area 465 Mountain Road, motor vehicle accident, Hayward, Brook Drive, Sandrun Road, 1416.

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Still in for Concord Ambulance 7 in the area, 465 Mountain Road, motorcycle accident, Haywood Brook Drive, Sanborn Road, 1419.

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2: Engine 5, engine 4. 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We're at Warren Street by the high school. You want to take that?
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0: Both see one, just an update. 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Thank you.
1: Very good, thanks.

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1: Fire alarm hooked to ambulance 3 and route 15C.

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Anxiety, Charlie level, still alarm for Concord engine 7, ambulance 4, 10 at Royal Gardens, apartment 12. Anxiety, Charlie level, chamberlain circle to the dead end, 1534.

0: Concord, ambulance 7.
1: Ambulance 7, are you going to take that call from the hospital?
0: I accidentally cut you off, but yeah, we're clearing the hospital. We can take that run to Royal Gardens if you want.
1: Got it. A4, you can go in.

from the Pembroke Fire and EMS. The area of mile marker 68.2 on Dover Road. Meet State Police, two vehicles. Motor vehicle accident. From the Pembroke EMS and Fire. The area of mile marker 68.2 on Dover Road. Meet State Police for motor vehicle accident. 1548.

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0: still on for Concord, ambulance 4, ambulance 5, 200 Pleasant Street, Presidential Oaks, in room 310 and 314, sick person off level. Still on for Concord, ambulance 4, ambulance 5, 200 Pleasant Street, Presidential Oaks, room 310 and 314, sick person off level. And on Street, Gale Street, 1558.
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for Concord Tower 1 with Bow Ambulance, 60 Commercial Street, the walk-in urgent care, room 2, chest pain, Charlie level. Still on for Concord Tower 1 with Bow Ambulance, 60 Commercial Street, the walk-in urgent care, room 2, chest pain, Charlie level. Constitution Ave, Delta Drive, 1601.

0: inbound for Portal Tower 1. Flight delay for 50.
1: First
0: seat,
1: flight delay.
2: We can take the urgent care. We're going to be delayed from the hospital. Just give us a couple minutes.
1: Okay, we had a call at Presidential Oaks. If you are good to go on that call on a delay, I can reroute ambulance 5.
2: Okay, sounds good.
1: Proceed, J1. You're taking Presidential Oaks for the second patient on a delay. Ambulance 5, I'm going to switch you over to Commercial Street, okay?
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0: Cochrane Ambulance 1 from the hospital. 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Got an alarm from you.

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0: We've reached the area in the river just north of the 93 bridge. We'll be out searching.
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from the Hillsborough, the area 457 2nd New Hampshire Turnpike. Single vehicle into a ditch from the Hillsborough, EMS and fire. 457 2nd New Hampshire Turnpike. Single vehicle into a ditch. Hall Road, Atwood Road, channel 3 on arrival, 14, 1641.

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0: Yeah, you can do that.

0: 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Retown for Hillsborough in the area of 457 2nd New Hampshire Turnpike, motor vehicle accident, single vehicle into a ditch. Paul Road, Atwood Road, time your retown 1648.
1: Rowling, Hillsborough C3 is on the scene.
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1: Fire alarm, Hillsborough Ambulance 2, same traffic.
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Mutual aid ambulance to Hillsborough, 457 2nd New Hampshire Turnpike for a motor vehicle accident, Hall Road, Atwood Road, 1651.

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0: on the bow. In the area of 16 Logging Hill Road in the area of the new development. Outdoor odor investigation. From the bow in the area of 16 Logging Hill Road in the area of the new development. Outside odor investigation. Tyler Drive, Sally Hill Lane, 1654.
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0: 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Alpha level. Catamount Road, Mountain Road, 1556.
1: Fire alarm, Pittsfield, ambulance 2 responding.
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from the Northwood. Meet your police, 35 Pine Street. Some sort of checkup. From the Northwood, meet your police, 35 Pine Street. For some sort of checkup. Shore Drive, Harvey Lake Road, 1703.

1 for Concord Tower, 1 ambulance, 1 Pennacook Street and Bradley Street. Motor vehicle accident, auto versus bicycle. Still 1 for Concord Tower, 1 ambulance, 1 Pennacook Street, Bradley Street. Motor vehicle accident, auto versus bicycle. 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

Still on for Concord Engine Ambulance 49 Royal Gardens Apartment 2, seizures Delta level. 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

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Nothing obvious. We do have an alarm activation with partial evacuation. Be going to 2.

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0: get that room number again, please?
1: Bow Ambulance 2, you did not get a room number. If you want to look at the notes, we're going to be working on getting that information, but we didn't have it from the alarm company, as well as no phone number, and that is the name, which is the only information they have.
0: Appreciate it, thanks.

0: UFO Ambulance 2. I see that you're on scene. My partner was able to ascertain a phone number. 911 kept trying to call with no answer. We don't have it listed here.
1: Received. We have a

0: from the final code, 325 Daniel Webster Highway, Merrimack County Nursing Home, room 2405 in the rehab unit, sick person, trailer level. From the final code, 325 Daniel Webster Highway, Merrimack County Nursing Home, room 2405 in the rehab unit, sick person, trailer level. Sheriff Iron Road, Forest Lane, 1737.
1: Fire and Dark Ambulance London.
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0: Lumford Cochrane Ambulance 5, 41 Misty Oak Drive for a sick person, alpha level. Still Lumford Cochrane Ambulance 5, 41 Misty Oak Drive, sick person, alpha level. Morrill Lane, 1742.
1: Ambulance 5 responding from Mount.
0: Ambulance 5, show you responding.
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0: Absolutely.

Avenue, Washington, 716 Washington Drive, for a fall with injury, alpha level. Avenue, Washington, 716 Washington Drive, for a fall with injury, alpha level. Walnut Circle to the dead end, 1747.

on the Canterbury with a loud and ambulance. 43 Flag Hole Road for a fall, Bravo level. From the Canterbury with a loud and ambulance. 43 Flag Hole Road for a fall, Bravo level. Flag Hole Road to the dead end, 1748.

southbound for Canterbury with loud ambulance already responding. 43 Flag Hole Road for a false throttle level. Freestone for Canterbury, loud ambulance already responding. 43 Flag Hole Road for a false throttle level. Flag Hole Road to the dead end, 1754.

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1: Washington Ambulance 1 on scene.
2: Washington Ambulance 1 on scene.

Mile, I'm the Henniker Ambulance, the Henniker Knowles, 115 Flanders Road, Apartment 6B. Sick person, alpha level. That's for Henniker Ambulance, Henniker Knowles, 115 Flanders Road, Apartment 6B. Sick person, alpha level. 1801 KBS 642.

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That's the second call for Pittsfield Fire, mutual aid to Barnstead with a tanker. 66 John Brown Road, an outside fire. 1807.

0: 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That's retoning for Fitzfield Fire, second call, mutual aid to Barnstead with your tanker, 66 John Brown Road, for an outside fire. 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

0: File on the Bosquin with Concord Ambulance Fire Mutual Aid, the Merrimack County Nursing Home, 325 Daniel Webster Highway. On 4 South, room 4309. The patient that was choking, alpha level. That's for Bosquin, Concord Ambulance Fire Mutual Aid, Merrimack County Nursing Home, 325 Daniel Webster. On 4 South, room 4309. For a patient that was choking, alpha level. Time of the second call in Bosquin, 1836.
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Lambda hooks at 148 Merrimack Street. Sick person, difficulty breathing, Charlie level. That's for hooks at 148 Merrimack Street. Sick person, difficulty breathing, Charlie level. 1847.

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1: 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Putting ambulance 1 on scene. 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
0: 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Ambulance 1 on scene.
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still on from Cockett Edge 7 and the ML 7 to Davis Ridge, 303 Sheep Davis Road, apartment 104. Sick person, Charlie Little. That's a still for Cockett Edge 7 and the ML 7, Davis Ridge, 303 Sheep Davis Road, apartment 104 for sick person, Charlie Little, 1907.

0: as possible. Dunbarton, Ambulance 1, en route to Concord Hospital. 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

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In the parking lot near Buffalo Wild Wings. The Ghost Volvo. 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Exit still Concord Tower 1 and Ambulance 1. The Buffalo Wild Wings, 8 Loudon Road. 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Vehicle was moving. 1990.

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0: If you haven't seen the note yet, driver's left. Police will handle at the moment. Police guys can go through.
1: Okay, yeah, I see the update. Show Central Companies of Service.

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That's a second call for Dunbarton with the Bow Ambulance, 35 Robert Rogers Road, difficulty breathing, Delta level. It crosses the School Street and Guinea Road. Time for second call, 1931.

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1: Dunbarton Ambulance 1, go ahead.
0: Hey, we're in service leaving Concord Hospital. He'll set on that other call.
1: We'll assume so. Bow Ambulance is just pulling up. Your engine 1's on.
0: Very good.

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1: It's loaded in both ambulance. 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
0: Patient's unloading in both ambulance, transporting shortly.